Up to 100% chance. Do you want me to go on a Monday? Not really. Around the region, okay. Denmark's shower, 17. 18 in Bremer Bay, 17. 14 in Noangrup, showers. Jerry and Mount Barker both going for 15 with, you guessed it, showers. Currently in town, 14.3. It's jumped up 0.1. Humidity 63%. The wind is from the north at 41k, gusting to 58. 0.2 of a mil since 9am yesterday. Barometer down to 1,004.4 and still falling. Well, well, well. It's not looking good on the radar. It's showing showers for about 100-150k out from us all along the coast and across land. So we've got to get wet. That's all there is. Good day to stay inside. The Seekers, and then I got a surprise.

0: The Seekers from 1965 and the carnival is over. Mm-hmm. Bit of a surprise. I am joined in the studio now by the marketing manager and retail of the historic Whaling Station. Alice, good morning.
1: Morning, Bob and listeners. Thank you for having me.
0: Anything on a nice wet Friday morning?
1: Yes, it's definitely the place to be inside the studio today.
0: Yeah. Coming up in July, we have winter holidays out at the Whaling Station.
1: Yes, we have an action-packed calendar and it all links in to the broader Albany Maritime Festival that our wonderful city puts on every July.
0: Yep.
1: So we kick off with a fantastic touring exhibition that's come all the way from the National Maritime Museum in Sydney. Ooh. To us. It's called Cats and Dogs All at Sea.
0: Wow.
1: And it features a collection of just joyful 20th century photographs of sailors on board various vessels and their furry and feathered companions. So it's a lovely take on some of the stories that you don't necessarily hear about maritime history. So that's on from the 1st of July all the way through to the end of September. And then part of that, we've got a fantastic activity that we're running in conjunction with the Cats and Dogs All at Sea exhibition. It's called Show Us Your Shipmates, and we are encouraging all visitors to come along and upload a photo of their beloved pet, and we're going to add them to our community wall in celebration of all of our furred and feathered companions, because we just love our pets.
0: I wonder if mine can come out. Two little rat bags I got at home.
1: That's all right. We'll take anyone. We'll take happy little nappers. We'll take excited images. We are happy to have all kinds of creative photographs to add to the wall.
0: Right, this Cats and Dogs All at Sea, this is all photographic.
1: Yes. Yeah, so they're done by a photographer called Samuel Hood, and he collected a series of images from the early 20th century, and they're a great insight to not only the lives of sailors, but you get the amazing clothing that they used to wear in those days, and it's a really interesting snapshot into maritime history that you don't necessarily get at a maritime museum, so we're really happy to have that all the way over here.
0: Whereabouts at the station is this going to take place?
1: It's a free exhibition, so it's inside our main entry complex. Uh-huh. And in conjunction with that, we also have a fantastic exhibition that is going to be in our public gallery. And that's quite a different exhibition to Cats and Dogs. It is our second artist in residence, Erin Coates, and she has produced over a year-long project which has involved researching into our archives. Yep. And tapping into her family memories of diving and seafaring along our coast. It's called The Boneyard, and so that highlights a years-long project, and it's a response to our station site and also the submerged bones of whales that were out in the Sound. Mm-hmm. And the diving that she has been involved with over the years. So that opens up on Saturday the 4th of July and runs for 2 months. So that is another fantastic free exhibition we've got as part of our July program.
0: Yeah, is that this stowaway hide and seek?
1: Oh, yes. So inspired by the Cats and Dogs exhibition, we have a series of on-site activities and our workshops. So Stowaway Hide and Seek is a great family activity. We have some little stowaways, some little mice friends hiding around the site, and we encourage you to find one. Bring it back to our ticketing team and you'll be able to collect a little prize. So it's all about some of the stories of what the animals on board the vessels were doing. A lot of them were helping to protect the food and grains from those little sneaky stowaways. And then we also have a fantastic workshop happening over Tuesday the 14th and Thursday the 16th of July. It's called Paws at Sea, and it's a felting workshop where you can create a little cat or dog out of felt and take it home with you. So
0: okay. Oh, I see it there. Now, the 3D craft.
1: Yes, along with our Stowaway Hide and Seek and our workshops, we've also got a free craft activity happening on site. That's over the 6th to the 10th of July. So once you've got your admission to the whaling station, you can drop into that. It's just a free session within our site, and you can make a fun little aquatic animal and decorate it and take it home with you.
0: Mm. That's Monday the 6th until Friday the 10th, 10 till 2?
1: Yes, yep, and just drop in when suits.
0: Okay, now I've got one here, Sea Song and Shanty.
1: Yes, July is a fantastic time to be in Albany and visiting Albany, so I encourage lots of your family and friends to come down, because not only do we have the wonderful Albany Maritime Festival, but we also have the International Shanty Festival that's happening, and we are proud to be one of the host venues, and we have two afternoons of wonderful sea song and shanty, Saturday the 11th and Sunday the 12th of July at 1 p.m. You can come along and enjoy the She Shants, that's a tongue twister there, and the Mandra Mariners on alternate days. And once again, that's a free inclusion to our site. So once you've got your admission ticket, you can come on out and get toe tapping on board the Chains 4.
0: Wow. Any local groups participating at the station?
1: Not for the shanties, but I know there's a lot around town that are involved. But yeah, we encourage everyone to come out and enjoy.
0: Yeah, I know we've got this big maritime festival coming up in July, and I believe we have an outside broadcast on the Saturday, the 4th of July.
1: That would be at the All at Sea Saturday down at the boat shed,
0: yeah,
1: I would say.
0: That's it.
1: Yes.
0: It's a big, big day.
1: Yes.
0: Markets are on the Saturday and the Sunday, I believe.
1: Yes, so come along. We will be at the All Day at Sea Saturday. You can get involved and create some wonderful craft with our team. And then there is just such a wonderful array of family entertainment, food, fun, everything maritime. So really, Albany comes to life in July. It is one of the best times to be out and about.
0: Yes, it is. And July has always been a very, very busy month down here with the maritime. It's getting bigger every year, and the 200th anniversary this year, so where are we going to finish up? I don't know.
1: Yes, this year is the year for our wonderful region, so I encourage everyone to get out, have a go, support all these wonderful local events and organisations that are putting these fabulous things on to really celebrate what Albany is all about.
0: Right, I thank you for coming in. This is early for you, probably.
1: No, it's a wonderful time to be up and about.
0: It's nice to be in a warm studio, 22 degrees.
1: I know, I am enjoying it. I'm looking out the window and I can see it's a little bit wet and windy out there. But look, you know what? That's all part of Albany. Embrace it. It's the experience.
0: Okay, well, I'll see you out there sometime during July, and enjoy. And this one is just for you.
1: Thanks, Mark.
0: Dire Straits. Thanks, Alice.

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1: 26 past 8. A very big thank you to Alice, the marketing manager from Wild World, to come in just on this wet and breezy morning. She said there's other stuff coming up later and she'd like to come back later. We shall see if we can get her. A little bit of Hollies to take us down around the half 8. Sorry, Suzanne. Why? I don't know.

0: Half eight or 8:30, take your pick. Currently in town, 14.5 degrees, 63% humidity. Now, the wind is from the north at 52, gusting to 65 kilometres an hour. 0.2 of a mil overnight since 9 a.m. yesterday. And 1,004.7, and she's steady. It's not dropping. Interesting. And we do have a gale warning for the Albany coast. Let's kick off at 9 o'clock, I believe. We have Hugh with Friday Morning Music coming in. 12 o'clock, Boy Blue. Oh, the professor. Okay, okay. A little bit of John Inglis, a very good morning to Linda. And she was real. Ho, ho, was she ever. Good morning, Nanu. Are you asleep? No, I think you may be.
1: It was cold.

0: Hi, rock lovers. Join me, Boy Blue, every Friday between 12 and 3 p.m. to hear your favorite rock classics. Folk rock, bluesy rock, jazzy rock, psychedelic rock. I've got it all. You're gonna love it.
1: Oh, yes, he's here at 12. I believe that Hugh's in the building as well. He's here at 9 o'clock with his show through till 12. A little bit of Russell Morris for Mrs. Morris. Wings of an Eagle. Ah, yes, let's fly. GAA, the only way.

0: 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Let's do lunch.
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5: 14 minutes to 9. After 9 o'clock, Hughes will take you through till midday with some fantastic music. I've seen his lineup and it is really good. Ha ha, got ya. He's smiling in the other studio. This guy pulled the pin earlier this week. He said, I've had it. That's it. But he's still got to go around a bit for the Melbourne Cup. Darryl Braithwaite with Horses. Nanu, nanu, let's go.

Darryl Braithwaite there with horses after a long career in music. I wonder what will happen at the Melbourne Cup this year. They always seem to get going there. What have we got? 9 to 9, John Paul Young. And that's where we're going. Pasadena. Just up from Bokel.

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1: 5 to 9, that's it for me. I'm out of here. Hughes on for the next 3 hours. Thanks for joining me this week. It has been a blast. I have really enjoyed it. It's happened. Yeah. So until next Wednesday, I've been told, I'm having a few days break. Go and watch the soccer and whatnot. And a very big thank you to everyone who's SMS'd me. Good morning, Jenny. You just got in. And yep, we'll see you on Wednesday next week, unless something else happens. So until then, keep it simple, keep it safe. Bye for now. Going out with Keith Urban and Reg Gum. I've been to Bali too, haven't I, Nanu?

And it is indeed a beautiful world. That's Billy Field with Beautiful World. And it is a beautiful Albany day. We're looking for showers, of course. Minimum 12, maximum 17 today. Possible rainfall 2 to 6 millimetres. Tomorrow we're looking for showers and windy 10 through 15. And Sunday, showers, windy 10 through 16. And the sunny bit that I mentioned was yesterday, and it was a beautiful day yesterday. Okay, thanks, Bob. Great show, great music. Always good to see you. And don't get up to too much mischief out there in the wide world. Let's go to carry on with the music, Take My Breath Away, Berlin. And Berlin lead singer Terry Nunn was born in Los Angeles on this day in 1959, though some people put a birth date as 1961. Anyway, whatever. Great song, Berlin, Take My Breath Away.

0: Just got enough left to tell you that was Berlin with Take My Breath Away. Live at Juniper presents Dave and Jimmy Doyle on Friday the 26th of June from 6pm to 8pm. This is at Juniper's Community Centre, Townsend Street, Lockyer. Come along, listen to great music, do some boot scooting, buy a raffle ticket or two. 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That's about all I can say. I'm Hugh, and I'm here with you till 12 o'clock. Coming up, Olivia Newton-John, The Flower That Shattered the Stones, Amazing the Power of Plants with Great Big Objects.
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That's where I usually spend my time. That was Royal Otis with Days in the Dark. That followed Olivia Newton-John and the Flower that Shattered the Stone. It is 22 past nine. You're on Great Southern FM 100.9. Here with you through till 12 o'clock. And if you want to make a comment or anything, studio SMS is 0483 951 009. Love to hear from you. Well, the Village People on this day in 1979 became the first disco set to play Madison Square Garden. Here are the Village People with Liberation.

0: just don't need it all.
1: Bob Seger fading off into the darkness there with Beautiful Loser. And in this round about this time in 1976, his breakout album Live Bullet was climbing the charts, and he played his first headlining stadium show, performing to 59,000 people at the Pontiac Silverdome. Bob Seger was doing well in 1976. It is 9:30, 13.9 degrees out at the airport, feels like 5.2, humidity 69%, no wonder it feels a bit cool. We have a northerly wind at 43 kilometres per hour, gusting to 50, and well, that's going to certainly take the edge off things. Moderate fire danger rating, low UV index rating. The radar screen is very interesting. It shows great flurries of rain coming across. Parts of it might hit Albany, but it certainly there's a lot of rain around Albany by the look of it, and the satellite screen shows plenty of cloud. It is one of those great days. Gale warning for Bunbury, Geograph, Lewin and Albany coasts, and that sort of tells you a lot too. Okay. Peter Frampton, on this day in 1976, he released Baby, I Love Your Way.
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with a big hit for Peter Frampton, Baby, I Love Your Way. Well, I've had a message from Leslie. How are you, Leslie? Thanks for calling in on our SMS number 0483 951 009, and she's wanting a song for Robert. So to Robert from Leslie. And we'll include the other Leslie too, because there's two of them there and their names are spelt slightly differently. Here are the Cowsills.

The castles there, the rain, the park and other things. And that went out for Robert from Leslie. Now, on this day in 2015, President Barack Obama, while he was still president, sang Amazing Grace at the funeral for the Reverend Clements Pinckney, who was killed along with eight others when a gunman opened fire during a Bible study at his church in Charleston, South Carolina. He always sort of struck me as a man with grave dignity and, very, very nice man, Barack Obama. But we won't have Barack Obama singing Amazing Grace. Let's come back to Australia and have Gurumul, our own Gurumul, singing.

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the fifth dimension. They're giving it all they've got. Sweet Blindness. And singer for the fifth dimension, or one of the singers, Billy Davis Jr., was born in St. Louis, Missouri, on this day in 1938. Before that, Georgie Fame with Peaceful. He's another birthday boy, born this day 1943 in Lancashire. And before that, Gurumul with Amazing Grace. If it's your birthday today, many happy returns of the day. I hope you're having a good day, keeping warm and dry, and enjoying the music. 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The Country Women's Association Albany branch are hosting a Royal Flying Doctor Service morning tea on Saturday the 27th of June at the CWA Hall. That's at 94 Serpentine Road, Albany. It runs from 10 a.m. to 12 noon and all funds go to the RFDS. $10 entry, there's a raffle, cake stall, door prizes. All are welcome. For further information and to reserve a table, contact Anne on 0412 937 641. As we said, Great Southern FM 100.9. Thank you for tuning in. Here are the Bats, featuring Shirley Van Ellen with Blue.

The Bats with Blue. And to take us up to the news, we'll have a bit of Joan and the Giants and Gene Pitney. Pull

Well, there we ended up having a double Gene Pitney. That's Maria Elena, and before the news, I want to Love My Life Away. Maria Elena is a pop rock song by Gene Pitney, released in August 1969 as a Europe-only release, written by Tony Hazard, and it features Gene Pitney's signature easy-listening style. It tells the story of a soldier who must leave his love to fight in a war or revolution. Now, I picked Maria Elena because, also by Jimmy Dorsey and his orchestra, there is a song, Maria Elena, and that's by Jimmy Dorsey and his orchestra, featuring the vocals of Bob Eberly, is a timeless 1941 big band standard, originally composed in 1936 by Mexican singer-songwriter Lorenzo Basalata. And the Jimmy Dorsey version became a massive number one hit on the US pop charts. So two songs, we'll play Jimmy Dorsey in a minute, but two songs with the same name and quite different. Quite different too is looking at the weather. We're looking for a maximum of 17 after a minimum of 12 and showers. Tomorrow, showers and windy, 10 through 15. Showers, windy, 10 through 16 for Sunday, and believe it or not, Monday, showers, 10 through 15. Okay, we'll continue on then with our music, and this one is Jimmy Dorsey's version of Maria Elena.

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Bob Dylan and the band there, the Wheels on This Wheel's on Fire, and in 1975, the Basement Tapes, a two-disc album featuring recordings by Bob Dylan and the band, was released. Most of the tracks were apparently recorded in 1967, and this was after the rock legend retreated to Woodstock following his July 1966 motorcycle accident. I think he broke his neck in that and was very lucky to be alive. Eight of the songs were recorded solely by the band. And in 2020, at 79, Bob Dylan became the oldest artist to top the UK album chart with an album of original songs when Rough and Rowdy Ways hit the top spot. So that was Bob Dylan and the band, This Wheel's on Fire. And before that, Jimmy Dorsey and Orchestra, Maria Elena. Now, Vinnie's at Unit 5, 124 Lockyer Avenue, Albany, invites you to join their dedicated team of volunteers for the positions of truck drivers' assistants or in-store retail assistants. Full training is provided. 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Thanks for tuning in. It's great to have you there. I hope you're enjoying it. If you have any comments or requests or whatever, 0483 951 009. That's the studio SMS. Well, let's go to, who are we going to go to? The Veronicas, This Love.

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0: That's Billy Davis Jr. from Fifth Dimension, and another singer from Fifth Dimension, Marilyn McCoo. They went off together and made You Don't Have to Be a Star and made quite a hit out of it. Before that, the Veronicas, This Love. Now, the city of Albany have got a boat building exhibition, so why not immerse yourself in a visual and historical journey through Albany's maritime heritage at the Early History of Boat Building in Albany exhibition on at the Museum of the Great Southern from Friday 26th of June until Friday 31st of July. So you've got a little while to see it, but get in there and see it. This is a multi-layered exhibition that honours the enduring stories of the people who shaped Albany's maritime identity. Curator-led guided sessions will be held every Wednesday at 11 a.m, and that will give you a more in-depth exploration of the material on display. Great Southern FM is proudly sponsored by the City of Albany, and thank you for tuning in to Great Southern FM. Hugh with you through until midday. Let's come back to Australia now. The Loved Ones and In Excess. The Loved Ones, a mercurial band in the 60s, seemed to come on the scene and then go fairly quickly, but they left some good music. Here they are with Blueberry Hill.
1: I found my

Now for a quick weather update. Right now in Albany, it's mostly clear, with the wind coming from the north-northwest. It's 12 degrees, but feels more like 5 degrees. The forecast for today is showers, with a maximum of 17 degrees. Stay tuned for more updates.

1999, they scored their biggest Hot 100 hit when that song became number two. It was recorded in 1999. Was it a 1999 song? Not in your life. It was recorded first in the early 60s, around about number 62, I think, by Wayne Cochran. And there was also a famous version by J. Frank Williams Wilson and the Cavaliers a bit later on. So it's very much a 60s song, and Pearl Jam made a good job of it. Well, let's go back to, if we're going back to the early times, let's go back to 1941. And this is The Gypsy by the Ink Spots. And this comes from 1946. It was their biggest chart hit. It sat at number one for 13 weeks. Here are the Ink Spots.

You see, she looked in my hand and told me that my baby would always be true. And yet, in my heart I knew, dear, that somebody else was kissing you.

big hit for the Ink Spots in 1946, The Gypsy. Now, a fairly busy day on Elvis Presley's list here. Well, not only Elvis, but also his manager, Colonel Tom Parker. He was born on this day in 1909, controversial rather. He was a bit of a talent manager who managed Elvis's career, and he was born Andreas Cornelis van Kuijk in Breda in the Netherlands, 1909. On this day in 1977, Elvis's last concert takes place in Indianapolis, Indiana. He died on August the 16th. And in this day, 1979, 2 years after his son's death, Vernon Presley died of heart failure at the age of 63. So, a few things on Elvis's side of the ledger there. Let's have Elvis with Marie's the Name of His Latest Flame.

certainly am reasoning. Probably explain, yeah, I'm reasoning. Probably explain, oh, I'm reasoning. Hi, rock lovers. Join me, Boy Blue, every Friday between 12 and 3 p.m. to hear your favorite rock classics. Folk rock, bluesy rock, jazzy rock, psychedelic rock. I've got it all. You're gonna love it.

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Our kids probably went to school with yours. 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

I don't think she can do any wrong. Tina Arena there, Nights in White Satin, the Moody Blues song, and doing such a wonderful job with it. Before that, the Sundowners on the shores of Botany Bay. Well, message from Sue. Thank you, Sue. Great to hear from you. And thank you for the kind words. And also Lynn, and she's requested a Graham Connors song, A Little Further North Each Year. Here you go, Lynn. If I can find the button.

crops were lost. I consoled myself with rudimentary thoughts. And I set my watch against the city clock.

American singer-songwriter Bill Callahan there, who's also tied up with the band Smog. But with that one, that was one of his own, Drover. And having trouble with his cattle by the sound of it. 12.3 at the moment. We're looking for a top of 17 today and showers. Tomorrow, minimum 10, maximum 15, showers and windy. Sunday, minimum 10, maximum 16, showers and windy. Monday, guess what? Minimum 10, maximum 15, showers. Well, we can keep going. Tuesday, minimum 8, maximum 14, showers. So, yes, have your umbrellas handy. It sounds like it could be a little bit wet. And, well, hopefully it's getting up home too. Because, yeah, a little bit of rain is nice, particularly when the crop's in. Okay, Marty Roan, very interesting little song this, Village Tapestry. Now let's go first with the Cherokee, Stop This Misery.

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The shimmering backing there, Marty Rowan, Village Tapestry. And it is 16 past 11. You're with Great Southern FM 100.9. Hugh with you through till 12. Coming up after 12, Boy Blue with Rock Over the Ages. Nelson, they're a pair of twin brothers, Gunnar and Matthew Nelson, twin sons of Rick Nelson, so there's a fair bit of pedigree there. And on this day in 1990, they released their debut album, After the Rain, sold over 2 million copies, thanks to the number one single, Can't Live Without Your Love and Affection. Here they are.

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Auspicious day for Barry Gibb on this day, 2018. He was knighted by Prince Charles at Buckingham Palace. Sir Barry Gibb, eh? That was the Bee Gees with Jumbo. Let's have another Australian, Vanessa Amorosi, a little bit of Shine.

Vanessa Amorosi there, Shine. It is 28 past 11. Oh, let's do the weather now, shall we? 12.3 out of the airport. Feels like 8.4. There is a northwesterly wind at 22 kilometres per hour, gusting to 25. The fire danger rating moderate, UV index low. There is plenty of cloud on the satellite screen. There is plenty of rain on the radar screen in patches. Some of it coming across Albany by the look of it. There's a gale warning for Bunbury, Geograph, Leeuwin and Albany coasts. We'll continue on with some 60s music. 65, The Byrds' Mr. Tambourine Man got to number one spot on the Hot 100 at this day, 1965. It's the only song ever written by Bob Dylan to top that chart, apparently. And then we'll have The Beatles' She Loves You. On this day in 1963, John Lennon and Paul McCartney composed She Loves You in a hotel room in Newcastle there in England while on tour there. And it was one of the songs that broke the Beatles to the world, the start of Beatlemania. Anyway, let's start off with The Byrds'.

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The Beatles with one of the songs that got them going, written this day, 1963. And before that, The Byrds with the Bob Dylan song, Mr. Tambourine Man, both big hits in the 60s. The Museum of the Great Southern presents Living Room Conversations, Sense and Sustainability with Dr. Webke Ebeling, all about how innovative projects in the region can deliver sustainable development. It does take place in the Co-op Building, Museum of the Great Southern, Sunday, June 28th from 2 p.m. to 4 p.m. Great Southern FM 100.9, your local community radio station. Thank you for tuning in. Hugh here for another 25 minutes before Boy Blue comes up after the 12 o'clock news. Rudy Valley, we're going to go way back. As Time Goes By, and that was a song that featured in Casablanca, and thanks to that rendition from Dooley Wilson in Casablanca, Rudy Valley's 12-year-old version of As Time Goes By sort of landed at number one in the charts and stayed there for 4 weeks. So yes, you can get resurrected every now and then. After 12 years, this one came up, Rudy Valley, As Time Goes By.

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0: Huey Lewis on the news there, Jacob's Ladder, and Steph Burns, who replaced Chris Hayes as guitarist for Huey Lewis and the News, was born on this day in Oakland, California, 1959. Before that, we had Ariana Grande featuring Troy Sivan with Supernatural, and she's another birthday girl. She was born in Boca Raton, Florida. After starring on the Nickelodeon TV show Victorious, she became a popular singer with a huge social media presence. And first of all, Bruce Springsteen on the Downborn Train. So, as we've mentioned before, but we'll mention again, if it's your birthday today or a very special day, I hope the day is going well for you. Many happy returns from all of us here at Great Southern FM 100.9. And enjoy the day. Well, it is 12 minutes to 12, so coming up towards time I can should get out of here, but time for a couple more songs. Let's go with Chris Isaak, I Believe.
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Natalie Imbruglia there, the story of my life. Sweet little song. Before that, Chris Isaak, I believe. Chris Isaak's a birthday boy born this day, 1956, in California. And he's a, well, Wicked Game was one of his great singles. And he's a actor, singer, songwriter, musician, and, very, very busy boy. Okay, well, it is 4 minutes to 12, time I got out of here and made way for Boy Blue. Thanks for your messages. Thanks, Linda, for looking after me and keeping me supplied with coffee. And thank you for your company. So Hugh signing off for now. Until we meet again for another TGIF, stay safe, be happy, and smile. And stay tuned, as coming up after the news, we've got Boy Blue, who will bring you rock across the ages. So we'll go out with Gabrielle and Dreams. Thank you. Goodbye.

Oh, that's a lovely track from Paul McCartney, Days We Left Behind. That's just off his new album, The Boys of Dungeon Lane.

Released in March of this year, his 20th solo studio album. Going to be playing a few tracks from the new album throughout the show. Welcome to Rock Across the Ages. You're with Boy Blue until 3 p.m. on this pretty muggy grey day. Well, like me, you've probably just finished watching the Socceroos grind out a nil all draw with Paraguay. Well done, Socceroos, to progress to the next round of the World Cup in Paraguay. Well, you're going to have to wait till the playoffs. So good luck to you. It wasn't a spectacular game. Socceroos, I think, with a better team in the first half, Paraguay were edging it in the second, came out more aggressive, but they got the job done, and the second youngest side to play in the World Cup, the Socceroos. So congratulations to all of the team and Mr. Popovic, the manager, head coach. Well, I better just tell you about the weather. Well, it's bloody grim out there, isn't it? It is 12, 13 degrees, light rain, and there's plenty of that green stuff around. And we're looking at pretty much the same tomorrow, just slightly warmer, 15 degrees in Albany, 10 degrees overnight. And it's going to be carrying on being a windy with plenty of rain around, 30% from the north-northwest. West wind, humidity at 90%, and Sunday it's going to get even heavier. Heavier showers, 17 degrees, 80% chance of 10 mil of rain. We might pick up 5 mil tomorrow. Monday, the showers will continue. 16 degrees is the top temperature, 10 to 20 mil of rain, and a possible thunderstorm on Tuesday, 5 to 10. No, it's not easing up until way, way to the end of next week. And thank you, Hugh, for the last 3 hours of keeping everything just beautiful this morning with some lovely music as usual. Here's some Eagles, something to make you feel warm on this grey day. Welcome to the show. If you fancy giving us a tinkle, well, you can always ring the studio on 9842 3456. You want something played, or SMS me 0483 951 009.

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1: Well, it's 20 minutes past 12 o'clock. Another track from Paul McCartney's new album, Boys of Dungeon Lane. That track was Home to Us, singing along with Ringo Starr, talking about playing in the street. Yeah, I remember that as a kid, sitting on a roller skate with a book going down the hill next to my house. And that was the community, just hanging out around the house all day, all night, and then going on to the wonderful common, public common, and just playing there without a care in the world. Probably all gone now. And before that, the Eagles, we heard Doolin Dorton. And before that, Tequila Sunrise, all from their second album from 1973, Desperado. That particular track, Doolin Dorton, was sung by Don Henley and Glenn Frey. Beautiful vocals. And it was written by those two guys, as well as J.D. Southern and Jackson Brown. Wow. Didn't do huge amounts commercially for them, but certainly has sold a lot more albums since it's been released over the years. A classic, in my opinion. Going to be playing a few more tracks from Desperado.

Yeah, a little bit of Patti Smith there, and the Stones' number, Give Me Shelter. That's off the album simply called 12 Covers, and it was released in 2007. It's got Because the Night Within You, Without You, George Harrison's classic, Are You Experienced, Jimi Hendrix, Waiting Underground, Soul Kitchen from the Doors, Gloria from Them, Van the Man, and White Rabbit from Jefferson Airplane, and Dead City and Free Money. It's a brilliant, brilliant album. If you love Patti Smith's voice, yeah, check it out. It's called 12. And before that, local legend Simon London and his band Simon London and the Spirits, Don't You Forget About Me. And Don't You Forget About Me, this is Rock Across the Ages, Boy Blue with you, a croaky Boy Blue all the way to 3 p.m. and there's some light rain around, and the humidity is 90%, and there's plenty more rain. We've got a wind warning for the Albany coast, and overnight it's getting down to 10 degrees. We've got 15 degrees tomorrow with plenty of rain, maybe up to 5 mil, and 5 to 10 mil on Sunday. And the forecast is lots of grey, heavy showers, 17 degrees, continuing into Monday. This is a big storm. Showers on Monday and 10 to 20 mil of rain, and just a glimpse of sunshine on Tuesday, 14 degrees, but we're going to get 10 mil of rain as well. All right, time for a community service announcement. This one, the Albany Sporting Walk of Fame, caught my eye because the City of Albany is launching a Sporting Walk of Fame at Centennial Park, honouring local athletes, coaches and officials who've reached the highest levels of their sport. So the city is looking for people that have shaped Albany's sporting story, from state and national champions to those who've represented Australia. Each inductee will be featured along the walk with a QR code linking to their story and achievements. Now, nominations are open for eligible locals who've made their mark and inspired the community. If you want to find out more, you want to submit a nomination at the Albany Leisure and Aquatic Centre website. Okay, Albany Leisure and Aquatic Centre website for your nomination form. 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

Yeah, that's pretty deep. That's Indigo Park. It is the title track from Bruce Hornsby's new album. Came out in April of this year. Haven't had a chance to go through the whole album. That is just the title track, which is very nice indeed. Before that, local singer-songwriter Carla Genevieve and Euthymia. And before that, Paul McCartney and Confidant from his Egypt Station. Here's another track from Paul McCartney from the album Egypt Station, and I just love it for this particular grey afternoon. This goes out to Baby Blue and Happy With You.

Got the news coming up at 1 o'clock. Let's get us there. A little bit of Crosby, Stills, Nash from 1974 on the beach.

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1: Every night I walk by your window. Am I there inside your head? In every book you've ever read? 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

0: Yeah, lovely track there from Paul McCartney. That is As You Lie There off his new album, Boys of Dungeon Lane. His 20th studio album, would you believe? Ah, it's just an amazing album. Playing tracks on the show today. Welcome back, or welcome to Rock Across the Ages. This is Boy Blue with you until 3 p.m. Going to be playing some Paul McCartney, some Eagles, got a little bit of Santana coming up in the moment from their Moonflower double album. Let me get you up to date with the weather. 13 degrees in Albany. It feels like 11. Plenty of rain around, and humidity at 91%, 24 kilometres an hour from the northwest. And we've got a wind warning for the Albany coast. It's getting down overnight to 10 degrees, and we're looking at 15 degrees. And lots more rain to come, 1 to 5 mil tomorrow. It's going to feel even windier. And Sunday, heavy showers, 17 degrees, your top temperature, and 5 to 10 mil of rain on Sunday. No sun around at all. Monday, showers continuing, 10 to 20 mil of rain, 16 degrees, and a little bit of sunshine coming through on Tuesday. Possible thunderstorm, 14 degrees and 5 to 10 mil of rain. And the rain continuing into Wednesday and easing off a little bit on Thursday. 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

Oh, lovely track there from Steve Miller Band. Came out in 1973, wasn't it? 73, 74, Jet Airliner. That was their master done. Oh, sorry, remastered back in 2017. And it's still going on with some beautiful airwaves coming through. I remember going to Bali back in the 70s, flying to Toronto when I was 18 years of age. Wow, yeah. Long time ago, and before that we heard Santana, Carlos Santana and his band from the double album Moonflower from 1977. Lovely, lovely album, a mix of studio and live recordings. We heard I'll Be Waiting. That was a studio track by the band, and then we heard two live tracks, Black Magic Woman. Of course, Peter Green of Fleetwood Mac's beautiful track, Black Magic Woman, and Gypsy Queen, all fused in there live from Santana. Very nice album to have as part of your collection. It's 28 minutes past one. The sun is peeping through on North Road, but it still feels pretty cold, about 12.5 degrees, some light drizzle around, and we got rain for the next 5, possibly 6 days. Saturday, tomorrow, windy with rain, 15 degrees, 1 to 5 mil. Sunday, heavy showers, 5 to 10 mil. And Monday with showers, 10 to 20 mil. And Tuesday, possible thunderstorm, 14 degrees, 5 to 10 mil of rain. So plenty of rain around. It's continuing way into next week. Right, time for a community service announcement. 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

0: Hello, this is Wendy's All Sorts, now being broadcast between 9 and 12 on Monday mornings. Join me for music from all the decades and interviews. We can sing along together.
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Oh, I don't know about you, but I can just listen to the Eagles all day on these grey, rainy days. That was Bitter Creek song, sung by Bernie Leadon and written by Bernie Leadon as well, from the Desperado album, Eagles' second album that came out in 1973. Before that, we heard Stephen Stills from his debut album from 1970 with Church, Part of Someone. Very soul-inspired gospel number. And we started it off with the Aldrys, Australian group Beatles versus the Stones, doing a little bit reminiscing and a little plug there for Sgt. Pepper's amongst many. It is 12 minutes to 2 o'clock. Something from Eddie Ray. This is TV.

Yeah, I'll be watching my TV later. And we've got the news and weather coming up at 2 o'clock to get us there. A little bit of David Gray, We're Not Right, and Ten Fey, Caught on the Inside. I'll catch you the other side of the news.

Yeah, that's Lily Hyatt with Ghost Ship. It came off her Forever album from last year, and it was her sixth studio album. It's 8 minutes past two. You're listening to Boy Blue, taking you through to 3 p.m. on Rock Across the Ages. It's great to have your company. Just have a look at the weather quickly. Beautiful sunshine at the moment as I speak. There's still some light drizzle around. It's 12 degrees and we still have a strong wind warning for the Albany coast, and it's getting down overnight to 10 degrees. We're looking at 15 degrees tomorrow, possible shower, and 1 to 5 mil of rain. There's going to be some sunny spells, but everything changes on Sunday.

with heavy showers forecast. 17 degrees, 5 to 10 mil of rain. And Monday, those showers will continue, 10 to 20 mil of rain. And Tuesday, a possible thunderstorm, 14 degrees, 5 to 10 mil of rain. And continuing into Wednesday and Thursday. 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

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It's more than radio. It's the heartbeat of the Great Southern, echoing who we are and what we value. I'm Scott Leary, MLA, Member for Albany.

Yeah, that's a pretty special voice. That's Sandy Denny, Who Knows Where the Time Goes, with the Straubs from 1973. And before that, we heard Santana with Seal singing You Are My Kind off the Shaman album. I think that came out in 2009 from memory. And we started it all off with Robert Plant and his band Saving Grace, accompanied by Susie Deanne singing Higher Rock. That Saving Grace is this 12th studio album by the English singer Robert Plant, and it was released in September of last year. Features him touring since 2019, and contains 10 cover versions of songs by a variety of artists, including that one, Higher Rock. It's 26 minutes past 2 o'clock, and I haven't played this man for a long, long time, and I'm feeling absolutely knackered. I don't know about you on this Friday afternoon. I hope it's going well. You're enjoying this little bit of sunshine. This one, if you're feeling a little bit tired and you need some rejuvenation, here's Van the Man with See Me Through.

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4: We're getting to the pointy end of the show. It's 16 minutes to 3 o'clock. You've just been listening to a bit of Joe Walsh, Rocky Mountain Way. That's off his album Analog Man. And before that, Florence and the Machine from the UK with her album track, title track, How Big, How Blue, How Beautiful. Well, it's looking like that at the moment. Rain has eased off and I can see some blue sky. Here's something from the Arnhem Land in the Northern Territory from the Australian rock band King Stingray. This is the Best Bits radio edit.

There he goes. That is Robin Trower from his Time and Emotion album. And I'm gone. Well, I'm nearly gone. Just one more track and I'm going to leave you a goodie. Of course, it is Roger Waters with Comfortably Numb. Hope you've enjoyed the show. You're going to catch me next week for Rock Across the Ages. Have a great weekend.

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Now for a quick weather update. Right now in Albany, it's clear. With the wind coming from the north-northwest, it's 15 degrees, but feels more like 11 degrees. Tomorrow is forecast to be showers and windy, with a maximum of 15 degrees after an overnight minimum of 10. Stay tuned for more updates.

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0: you're such a jerk.
1: Oh, man. Last night went so badly. My girlfriend's brother was being a real tool, so me and my mates hit the clubs. But somehow we got kicked out, and then Helen rings me in the morning and says that her brother's in hospital because of us. What? How? I don't remember any fight, but my mates do, and they reckon I was pretty scary. But I feel so bad. I've totally blown it with Helen. She was awesome.
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It is 5:06 on a Friday. 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Now, look, I'm here on my own. You can SMS me anything on 0483 951 009. Request, tell me what you're doing the weekend. You know, just say hi. Birthday shout outs, I'll do the lot. But now it's time for the weather. It is currently 13.6, but feels like 9.8. The wind is only 17 kilometres an hour from the north-northwest. Boy, it was howling out my way this morning. I don't know what it was like right in town, but there are trees everywhere around the Mount Barker area. Rain since 9 a.m. is only 2.2 mil, although I think we've had a bit more a bit further inland. Pressure is 1,003.9 hectopascals. Moving on to the three-day forecast. Saturday, windy with showers. So a little bit less rain and not as severe wind, but it is sort of going to sit around that 20, 35 kilometres an hour for, you know, most of Saturday. And then pushing into Sunday, similar story, showers sort of clearing, top of 17, getting a little bit warmer. Monday is going to clear up if I can sneak an extra day into our three-day forecast. One person who I was, like, terribly, terribly impressed with was Darcy Haven. She played a couple of weekends ago at the Town Hall. She had a modest crowd. Boy, did she give them a show. And this is her latest latest song. It's called Wishbone.

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2: Oh, that tricked me. That tricked me. I didn't know there was that bit at the end. It's not like I haven't heard that spot before. Thank you, Harvey and or Norman. Hey, City of Albany, first light, first people. Discover the stories, achievements and contributions of Menang people at Binlup.

Menang First Light First People is a powerful new portrait exhibition at the Albany Town Hall. This is actually going to be kind of awesome. I encourage everyone to get down there. It is created in collaboration with Menang Elders and award-winning portrait photographer Nick Duncan. If you want to see some fantastic portraits just done professionally, let alone the subject matter, but also like the execution, you can do a lot worse than going to see Nick Duncan. And the exhibition features portraits and personal stories that celebrate Menang culture, history, and community. So it's going to be a little bit deeper than the pictures, but hey, pictures are nice, and Nick does a great job, and I'm sure the stories will be enlightening. It's on now until the 26th of July, 2026. Great Southern FM is proudly sponsored by the City of Albany. We've just heard the Tullamarines were lying, and before that, Darcy Haven's new one, Wishbone. There's another track I found this morning, actually. This is Rocks Ferry with Drown.

Rage Flower with Control, and before that, Baker Boy with Thick Skin. We started off with Rocks Ferry, a duo from Sydney, with their very rocking track, Drown. Baker Boy, of course, is headlining the next Live at the Town Hall, which is on Saturday the 22nd of August. He will be supported by just a bunch of artists: Miss Kahina, Incubee, JJ Vacant, and Albany's very own Ricky Neal Jr. Get tickets. They're flying out the door fast. Look, I know, you know, it's Albany. You can buy tickets at the last minute. You might not be able to with this one. Yeah, so get around it. It is 27 past five. You are on Greats of the FM 100.9, and this is Swap Meet with Halfway.

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That was Dominic Fike with White Keys, and before that, Swap Meet with Halfway. It's time for a weather update. It is 27 to 6, and the temperature is 12.9, but it feels like 9. This is all at the Albany Airport, of course. The wind is north by northwest at 17 kilometres an hour, with gusts up to 22 kilometres an hour. Rain since 9 a.m. is still only 2.2 mils out at the airport, and the pressure is 1,004.1 hectare. Pascals. Going a little louder again. This is Lady Lazarus with Unethical Non-Monogamy.

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1: Yeah, Cancer Council, get around it. Before that, we heard a classic from Elliot Smith with Waltz Number 2, The Cure, Close to Me, even more classica, and started out that sort of set with Lady Hawk, My Delirium, which isn't quite as classic, but still pretty good. Gonna switch things up on you now. Here's Cake by the Ocean.

so fun. I really care about my reputation and stuff, but like, it's just not okay. 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

even stop and go, man. Hey, it is 2 past 6. You're listening to Great Southern FM 100.9 with me, Tom, on my own still. Hardy has gone to Perth. Yeah. One day he'll go and he won't come back. But for now, you can be rest assured, he'll be back next week. It's time once again for the weather. It's currently 12.3 degrees, but feels like 9.2. The wind has dropped a little to 13 kilometres an hour, with gusts up to 14 kilometres an hour from the north-northwest. The rain since 9 a.m. has not shifted. It is still 2.2 mils, and the pressure is 1,004.6 hectopascals. Moving on to the 3-day forecast. Yeah, let's do that one. We've already done Friday. That was today. Saturday, windy with showers. Top of 15, low of 10. 80% chance of 1 to 5 mil. It is going to be sort of like not as drastic as today, but, you know, constantly windy all day from the northwest, and which that trend will continue through to Sunday, where the rain may ease off and the temperature might go up a couple of degrees. The wind will swing sort of west-southwesterly, but it will stay fairly strong into Monday. There is a gale warning current for Bunbury, Geograph, Lewin and the Albany Coast. Strong wind warning for Perth, local waters and Launceland, Perth, Esperance and the Eucla Coast. We're in our second hour. 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

Bag Raiders and Meg Mac with Break My Heart. Before that, shouldn't need any introduction, but that's why I didn't introduce it. This is a back announce. That was Fatboy Slim with Praise You. Hey, have you heard about this Maritime Festival is happening? Albany's Maritime Festival returns this July with a vibrant launch weekend packed with live music, family entertainment, maritime experiences, and major cultural exhibitions. Festivals begin with Foreshore Friday on Friday the 3rd of July from 6 p.m. at the Albany Boat Shed, transforming the waterfront into a lively hub of music with a variety of different artists and local DJ. Food and drink are also available. The excitement continues on Saturday, July the 4th, with All at Sea Saturday from 9:30 a.m. to 2:30 p.m. at the Boatshed Markets. There will be hands-on fun and entertainment, including workshops, aquatic marine life, exhibitions and displays, youth markets and food vans. And for more information, go to the City of Albany website for details. 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And this next band will be at Foreshore Friday. That's next Friday, July 3rd from 6 p.m. This is one of my faves. This is Ghost Care.

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Somba with Potential. It is 27. You are on Grayson FM 100.9 with Tom, one half of the junior senior double power hour. We have got 20 minutes of the show left to go. Brad is raring and ready to go in studio one. But before that, I'm going to keep playing some songs. I've lost what is happening next. Let's see what happens. Oh, yeah, it's this one.

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1: Echo Vandal. Sorry, crash there. I'm out of here. It's the end of the hour. Brad's up next. That was for you, Brad, for your headache. Echo Vandal. If you like what Brad does, text in. Otherwise, he'll feel a bit lonely. I'm going to leave you with Fuzzy Teeth at 2 Feet. See you next week. Bye.

Absolutely. You know what time it is. It's time for 11 Light here at Great Southern FM 100.9. Not too heavy, just right for a Friday night, right through until 9 o'clock tonight. Big thanks to Mr. Tom. He's just driven off in his limousine, escorted away from the building in his limousine. Hopefully they've got the tunes cranked up in the back of the limousine, along with the champagne that I ordered. Okay, plenty of great, not too heavy, just right songs for a Friday night lined up. Starting this one from a local band. Wow, local, Perth. See how you go with this. I'll be back in approximately 8 minutes and 21 seconds.

That's Carnival. And New Day, the name of that track, from their album Sound Awake. Of course, they're from Perth. Ian Kenny, with one of the best voices that we've ever produced in WA, in my opinion. Great, great singer and songwriter and whatever else he does. He's in another band as well, but I won't mention them. It's just gone 9 minutes past 7 o'clock. You're at Great Southern FM 100.9. My name is Brad, for the record. And this is 11 Light, right through until 9 o'clock tonight. Not too heavy, just right for Friday night to get you in the mood for a great weekend. It's going to be a bit damp and maybe you could be stuck inside, so listening to music is probably a good idea for your weekend this weekend. Let's have a look at the Albany forecast and the broader Great Southern, as predicted by our good friends at the Bureau of Meteorology. I've got to get my teeth in properly. They're just rattling around at the moment. Saturday, the 27th of June. That's tomorrow. All day here in Albany, showers and windy. Maximum temperature of 15 and a minimum of 10. Then Sunday, showers and windy still. Maximum temperature of 17 and a minimum of 11. And then Monday, the 29th of June, back to work for some. Showers again. Maximum temperature of 16 and a minimum of 10. Looking right across the Great Southern, Denmark, Bremer Bay, Noangarup, Jerramungup and Mount Barker. All expecting maximum temperatures starting at 14 in Mount Barker, 16 in Jerry, 15 in Noangarup, 18 in Bremer and 15 during the day in Denmark. Overnight minimum temperatures starting in Jerry, 15 in Noangarup, 18 in Bremer and 15 during the day in Denmark. Overnight minimum temperatures starting in Denmark, 10 there.

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Stone Temple Pilots and Vaseline, a long overdue request from a few weeks ago. She had there as well with the metal song. She had, of course, Honorary Australians. Faith No More before that with Digging the Grave, and at the top, Pearl Jam and Animal. It's just gone 25 minutes past 7 o'clock here at Great Southern FM 100.9. This is 11 light right through until 9 o'clock tonight. Not too heavy, just right for a Friday night. Plenty more to come. To take us to half seven, here's Rob Zombie

Rob Zombie and Dragula from the Matrix soundtrack, which came out 27 years ago. Can you believe it? Seems like only yesterday, and we're probably all still plugged into the Matrix as we speak. It's just gone 29 minutes to 8 o'clock here at Great Southern FM 100.9. My name is Brad, and this is 11 Light right through until 9 o'clock tonight. Let's have a look at the half-hour weather update for Albany before getting back into the not too heavy, just right for a Friday night tune. Saturday the 27th of June, that's tomorrow. Showers and windy here in Albany tomorrow. Maximum temperature of 15 and a minimum of 10. Then Sunday, showers and windy again. Maximum temperature of 17 and a minimum of 10. And then Monday the 29th of June, back to work for some showers. Maximum temperature of 16 and a minimum of 10. That's your weather update for the half hour. Is a perfect circle.

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Well, I play all of this and more. From contemporary and traditional folk, Celtic, Scottish Gaelic, Irish Gaelic and seafaring songs. From all eras and from all corners of the globe. I'd love you to join me, Flossie, on Foundations of Folk every Sunday from 5 p.m. until 7 p.m. here on Great Southern FM.

0: Spider Bait. And Monty, the Smashing Pumpkins before that with The Everlasting Gaze. Godsmack in there with Keep Away, and at the top, A Perfect Circle and The Outsider. It's just gone 12 minutes to 8 here at Great Southern FM 100.9. You're listening to 11 Light. Not too heavy, just right for a Friday night. Plenty more to come right after this.
1: Well, I'm here to tell you, baby. Hi, this is Pete Murray for RAD, recording artists, actors and athletes against drink driving. Music's one of the most important things in my life, but nothing's more important than life itself. If you drink then drive, you're risking your life and the lives of everybody on the road. So before you go out for a few drinks, plan ahead. Stay the night somewhere close, share a taxi, catch public transport, or arrange a designated driver who won't drink. You'll make the road a safer place for all of us.

O'Toole and the unmistakable voice of Maynard James Keenan out front 20 years ago, still doing what he does. The Pot, the name of that track. Queens of the Stone Age before that with A Song for the Dead. Not to be confused with the album, the song A Song for the Deaf, which is also a track on that particular album. It's just gone 1 minute past 8 o'clock here at Great Southern FM 100.9. This is 11 light right through until 9 o'clock tonight. Not too heavy, just right for a Friday night to get you in the mood for an awesome, awesome weekend. Let's have a look at the Albany forecast and the broader Great Southern to see what you've got planned for the weekend. Probably indoor activities based on what I'm looking at. But anyway, you make the call. If you want to stay home and listen to music, I would definitely encourage you to do that. Saturday, the 27th of June, that's tomorrow, all day. Here in Albany, showers and windy. Maximum temperature of 15 and a minimum of 10. Sunday, showers and windy again. Maximum temperature of 17 and a minimum of 10 once more. And then Monday, the 29th of June, back to work for some. Showers, maximum temperature of 16 and a minimum of 10. Looking right across the Great Southern, Denmark, Bremer Bay, Nowengerup, Gerramungup and Mount Barker all expecting a bit of rain, with maximum temperatures starting at 14 in Mount Barker, 17 in Gerry, 16 in Nowengerup, 18 in Bremer, and 15 in Denmark. Minimum overnight temperatures starting in Denmark, 10 there, 10 in Bremer, 9 in Nowengerup, 8 in Gerry, and 9 overnight minimum in Mount Barker. That's your weather for the hour. Here's Metallica.

Du hast mich. Du hast. Du

0: Rammstein and Du Hast, Marilyn Manson. Before that, with the Beautiful People, Spirit Box in there with Jaded, and at the top, Metallica and Sad But True. It's just gone 20 minutes past 8 o'clock here at Great Southern FM 100.9. You're listening to the program's called 11 Light. Goes through till 9 o'clock tonight. Not too heavy, just right for a Friday night. And my name, for the record, is Brad. If you would like to either write into us and say how much you like the show, or write into us and say how much you don't like the show, that's fine, because we're a community radio station and the feedback from the listeners is what makes it work. So feel free. You can also go to the Great Southern FM webpage and check out the playlist tab there. Not only will the last couple of hours of my show be on there, but also the last 7 days of glorious music here at the station, 24/7. You can go back 7 days and check out just how good the music is here at Great Southern FM. Pretty good for a little independent charity called Great Southern FM. Great Southern FM. Plenty more to come, though, tonight, right after this.
1: If you're an animal lover, then the Albany Animal Welfare Op Shop is the place for you to go. 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If anyone is interested in fostering or wanting to adopt a pet, you're welcome to go in and talk to the friendly staff. They are located at 110B Chester Pass Road. 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

0: that what it is?
1: That's what it is. 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
2: Linkin Park. Throwing everything but the kitchen sink at that one. Two-faced Emily Armstrong out the front of Linkin Park now. And before that, we had Adelaide's own The Mark of Cain and Hindsight. Love that song. Love it, love it, love it. It's just gone 8:30 here at Great Southern FM 100.9. It probably is too late to send a request in, but if you do, it will get played next week, so don't fret at all. More text would be good, though. It's been very quiet tonight. 0483 951 009 if you'd like to text in. It's never too late, and next week's show can be essentially requests if we get enough in. Okay, let's have one last look at the Albany forecast, as it is the half hour before powering on into the last half hour, if we get enough in. Okay, let's have one last look at the Albany forecast, as it is the half hour before powering on into the last half hour, the 29th of June. Back to work for some. Maximum temperature of 16 and a minimum of 10 here in not-so-sunny Albany at the moment. Just a reminder that at 9 o'clock tonight, the artificial intelligence that is Clyde takes over, and we'll take you through to the wee hours of tomorrow morning. The first human voice you will hear will be Bob. Breakfast with Bob tomorrow. No! Not Bob. Greg. Brecky with Greg. How could I get those two mixed up? They don't even look the same. Yes, Greg's on tomorrow morning, filling in for Peter T. And I'm very much looking forward to getting out of bed very early tomorrow and listening to Greg's show. And then after that, Kat. She puts on a great show between 9 and 12. And then the afternoon is anyone's guess. But tune in again then, because it's awesome. Speaking of awesome, here's Pussifer.

sport music. Now that sounds like a good combination. 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I love it.

The Darkness and Black Shuck. Deftones before that with My Mind is a Mountain. Eagles of Death Metal in there with I Only Want You. And at the top, Pussifer and The Remedy. Great song. It's just gone 12 minutes to 9 o'clock here at Great Southern FM 100.9. My name is Brad for the record, and you've been listening to 11 Light. Not too heavy, just right for a Friday night to get you well and truly revved up for the weekend. There you go. Hope I've achieved that goal. A few more songs to take us to 9 o'clock. And then over to the artificial intelligence that is Clyde.

Jane's Addiction and Ocean Size. Before that, we had Alice in Chains and Rooster. It's just gone 1 minute to 9 o'clock here at Great Southern FM 100.9. That means my reign of terror on a Friday night has reached its natural conclusion. I will be back on Wednesday night with the Alternative Music Show from 7 until 10. Until then, be good to each other. Thanks for listening. Bye for now.

Here's the latest weather. Right now in Albany, it's clear, with the wind coming from the north. It's 11 degrees, but feels more like 6 degrees. Tomorrow is forecast to be showers and windy, with a maximum of 15 degrees after an overnight minimum of 10. Stay tuned for more updates.

0: So what did you do on the weekend?
1: Oh, you know, just stayed at home, acted as a taxi for the kids. There's just never enough time to get things done. You?
0: I went hiking and canoeing with the kids and got qualified as a snorkeling instructor. But I know what you mean. The weekends really are too short.
1: You did all that?
0: Yeah. I mean, why should the kids have all the fun? Join Scouts as a leader. You'd love it.
1: Oh, the kids would too.
0: Do it. 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You'd love it.
1: Oh, the kids would too.
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Keep listening. You'll be hearing the best music of all time. All the time. It's 8 minutes past 10.

time for a weather update. Right now in Albany, it's mostly clear, with the wind coming from the north-northwest. It's 12 degrees, but feels more like 6 degrees. Tomorrow is forecast to be showers and windy, with a maximum of 15 degrees after an overnight minimum of 10. I'll have another update later.

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had my child in Memphis. 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

Hello, this is Wendy's All Sorts, now being broadcast between 9 and 12 on Monday mornings. 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We can sing along together.

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Keep listening. 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All the time. 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

Australia's heart and spirit lies in its people and the stories we tell with song and music. 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

for a quick weather update. Right now in Albany, it's clear, with the wind coming from the north. It's 12 degrees, but feels more like 6 degrees. Tomorrow is forecast to be showers and windy, with a maximum of 15 degrees after an overnight minimum of 10. I'll have another update later.

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There's several art groups meeting throughout the week for painting, pottery, textiles and more. 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

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Hi, I'm Clyde, and I'll guide you on a magical musical tour of all of those songs that mean so much to all of us. 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
1: Good evening. 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Keep listening. 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All the time. 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

0: Here's the latest weather. Right now in Albany, it's mostly cloudy, with the wind coming from the north. It's 12 degrees, but feels more like 5 degrees.
1: The forecast for today is showers and windy, with a maximum of 15 degrees.
0: I'll have another update later.

0: remember his driving. I can't even imagine what pain they're going through.
1: 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He started to drink. It continued through the night, and we all know what the result was.
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3: 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Let's make it a good consequence, not a bad one.
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you like nobody's loved you, come rain or come shine. High as a mountain, deep as a river, come rain or come shine. 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

0: Now for a quick weather update. Right now in Albany, it's mostly clear, with the wind coming from the north. It's 12 degrees, but feels more like 6 degrees.
1: The forecast for today is showers and windy, with a maximum of 15 degrees. I'll have more later.

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Folk rock, bluesy rock, jazzy rock, psychedelic rock. I've got it all. You're gonna love it.

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Then pop into the New Butterflies Op Shop at 122 Lockyer Avenue. 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

0: Here's the latest weather. Right now in Albany, it's partly cloudy, with the wind coming from the north. It's 12 degrees, but feels more like 7 degrees.
1: The forecast for today is showers and windy, with a maximum of 15 degrees.
0: I'll have another update later.

Hey there, this is Russell Morris. It must be really difficult to make a career out of music these days. Way back in the 70s and 80s, you could actually go to a radio station, talk to the program manager and say, hey, what do you think? And because we got airplay, we became known, which has the snowball effect. Your record starts to move, and the record really is the spokesman for the band. For young bands these days, they're not getting any airplay, and therefore they're not making a living, and therefore the bands are breaking up before they even begin to start. 50% airplay for Australian product would be fantastic. It would be our culture. We're progressing. Let's try and get that airplay level up to 50%.

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Let's do lunch.

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Well, there came a man on a stolen horse, and he rode right onto the page. Burning bright, but not for long, lit up with a holy rage. No turning back for the child of grace, with the blood red on his hands. Never known to hurt a woman, he never

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1: Like, hi, like, I'm Celeste.
2: Oh, like, hi, like, I'm Daphne.
1: And, like, we just wanted to let you know that our next song on the album is going to be our cheerleading song.
2: Like, yeah, like.
1: Like, totally. And so, like, we really hope you, like it because, like, we like
2: yeah.
1: it. Okay?
2: Like,
1: all right.
2: Do you think they can really, like it?
1: Well, they don't really have a choice because they already bought the album. So, like, okay, bye.
2: Bye.
3: Okay, I'm a cheerleader now.

take a quick look at the weather. Right now in Albany, it's cloudy, with the wind coming from the north. It's 12 degrees, but feels more like 7 degrees. The forecast for today is showers and windy, with a maximum of 15 degrees. I'll have more later.

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You know, friends, a neighbor was passing my garden one time. She stopped, and I knew right away that it was gossip and not flowers that she had on her mind. And this is what I heard my neighbor say. You know that girl down the street should be run from our midst. She drinks, and she talks quite a lot. She knows not to speak to my child and me. My neighbor then smiled, and I thought...

Just then a car speeded by, and the screaming of brakes, a sound that made my blood chill. For my neighbor's one child had been dragged from its path and saved by a girl lying still. The child was unhurt, and my neighbor cried out, "Oh, who was that brave girl so sweet?" I covered the crushed, broken body and said, "The bad girl who lived down..."

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That means more music. 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

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From contemporary and traditional folk, Celtic, Scottish Gaelic, Irish Gaelic and seafaring songs. 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I'd love you to join me, Flossie, on Foundations of Folk every Sunday from 5 p.m. until 7 p.m. here on Great Southern FM.

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1: Good morning. 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Keep listening. 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

0: Now for a quick weather update. Right now in Albany, it's mostly clear, with the wind coming from the north. It's 12 degrees, but feels more like 6 degrees.
1: The forecast for today is showers and windy, with a maximum of 15 degrees.
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Sometimes I can't sleep at night. Sometimes I lay awake staring at the ceiling. It happens to all of us. But you don't have to be alone by yourself. You can be alone with me. Clyde, if it's dark o'clock and you're counting sheep and it's just not helping, let me put you to sleep. Not like that. I mean, overnights on Great Southern FM, I play the music from your youth. Unless you're over 80, in which case I'll play the music from your middle age. Anyway, don't stare at the ceiling thinking about which shade of beige it is. 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When the nighttime comes, I don't get tired. I get into the groove.

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Did you know the Red Cross Op Shop have clothing, kitchenware, books, jewellery and much more for you to check out? Bargains galore just for you. They're located on Lockyer Avenue next to the Bendigo Bank and their opening hours are from 9 to 5 Tuesday to Saturday. They are always keen to get any clean, saleable items that you would like to donate just by dropping them off during opening hours. If you're interested in helping out as a volunteer, you can speak with the manager, Carol.

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1: 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It's 5 minutes to 5.

We've had some great tunes over the last few hours, and things are only going to get better. This is Great Southern FM, and you're with Clyde. It's nearly 10 past 5.

Here's the latest weather. Right now in Albany, it's mostly clear, with the wind coming from the north-northwest. It's 12 degrees, but feels more like 6 degrees. The forecast for today is showers and windy, with a maximum of 15 degrees. I'll have more later.

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Sit back and enjoy the luxury of a willing volunteer to cycle you around while you enjoy the views. Rides are available Monday to Friday and commence from the Emu Point Cafe. 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
1: Good morning, I'm David Cameron. The US military has conducted new strikes against Iran. The Central Command says the attack is in response to Iran's strike on a commercial ship in the Strait of Hormuz. Meantime, Israel and Lebanon have signed a framework agreement that has been brokered by the US. Hezbollah wasn't involved in the talks and says the deal is not binding. Here's the BBC's Sebastian Usher.
2: The full details of the agreement have not been announced, though there are reports that it again involves Israeli forces pulling out of some areas of southern Lebanon. Diplomatically, the fact that some kind of an agreement has been signed is a step forward, but the situation on the ground in Lebanon has shown little sign of shifting, despite several ceasefires. Both the Israeli military and kind of an agreement has been signed is a step forward, but the situation on the ground in Lebanon has shown little sign of shifting, despite several ceasefires. Both the Israeli military and Hezbollah are still carrying out attacks on each other, though with reduced intensity for now. Iran has linked the war in Lebanon to its ceasefire deal with the US, prompting President Trump to put pressure on the Israeli Prime Minister Benjamin Netanyahu to rein in the Israeli offensive.
1: The executive chairman of Australian mining giant Fortescue, Andrew Twiggy Forrest, says revelations of widespread sexual harassment at the company's remote mining camps should result in criminal prosecutions where applicable. The company's been hit with a class action lawsuit alleging decades of widespread sexual harassment across its remote work sites and accommodation village. In a statement to staff, Mr. Forrest says the allegations are serious and disturbing, and such behaviour won't be tolerated. A new report reveals a lack of trust in public institutions, and concerns about the economy and the environment are shaping young Australians' plans to have children. Kirsten Campbell headed the study by the Australian Institute of Family Studies. She says the majority of young adults surveyed between the ages of 19 and 24 still hope to one day start their own family. However, some people are less certain about the future.
3: We found that around 17% of young people said they didn't want to have children, and a further 13% were unsure. It's important to note that these are people in their early 20s, just at the beginning of thinking about having a family. They told us that their thinking is shaped by economic pressures, environmental concerns, and confidence in the future.
1: As much of Europe continues to swelter under an extreme heat wave, the German Weather Service has recorded temperatures exceeding 41 degrees Celsius. In France, music festivals and street parties, including Paris Pride, have been cancelled, and the sale and public consumption of alcohol in the French capital has been limited. In the Netherlands, the Dutch Weather Service issued a red alert because of the heat for the first time in its history. A southeast Queensland region is honouring the traditions of food preservation. With more, Shannon Kirkwood.
4: Recipes passed down through generations, traditional techniques and culinary secrets are being shared today at the Scenic Rims, a celebration of lost culinary arts. From bottling tomatoes to jam making, attendees will be taught the timeless art of food preservation. Organisers say the event celebrates thrifty and creative pioneers who used produce grown in gardens or sourced from nearby farms, while also demonstrating techniques behind preserving seasonal produce, reducing waste and making the most of every...
1: Board and in the Men's Football World Cup, France have beaten Norway 4-1, with Ousmane Dembele scoring a hat-trick. Both teams were already through to the round of 32. In the other match in the group, Senegal beat Iraq 5-0.
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6: 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We acknowledge and respect the continuing culture, connections to land, water and community, and the contribution the Indigenous people make to the life of Albany and this region.
7: Well, good morning. It is 4 minutes past six and you're on the early bird with my rooster Eggy just there giving you the early bird call. Welcome and thank you for joining me this morning. If you're nicely tucked up in bed, that's where you should be. But if you're having to brave the elements, well, I suppose the only plus side of what it is at the moment, it's 11.3 degrees. So with that rain, cloud cover, etc., etc., it certainly takes the chill out of the air. So as we do after the news of a morning, and probably going to tell you the obvious about what the weather's going to be, but excuse me, buckle up, it is currently 11.3 degrees and the winds are northwesterly at 19 kilometres an hour with gusts up to 24. Humidity is 94% and UV is at 2. I would challenge if it's even that at this particular time of the day. The barometric pressure, wow, it is way down at 998 hectopascals. So that's obviously telling us that we're in for some rough weather. We've had just under 10 mils of rain since 9 yesterday morning, according to this report, but I would challenge that as well. I've been awake since up past 1, 3 o'clock, 4 o'clock, and every time I did wake up, I had that rain was absolutely hammering down here in Albany. Today's forecast, cloudy and rained. Thunderstorms could be in the morning and afternoon. Well, the Bureau, you're hedging your bets there, aren't you? And winds are going to get up to 40 k's. And now it turning northwesterly. Well, they're northwesterly at the moment, so they won't be turning anywhere. Currently continuing as the way they are, with a maximum of 15 here today. So all around the region, Mount Barker, top of 14. And, yep, for everybody, Jurimungup, Noongarup, Bremer Bay and Denmark, all going to get rain. Jerry, you and Noongarup are at 16. Bremer Bay, tad warmer at 18, and Denmark just on 15 degrees. So obviously the hot topic will be talking about the weather, braving the elements of what we have to face today. But look, it is what it is, and we certainly need the rain. So I just thought in this next hour, the theme will be obviously to just have some songs about rain or thunder or et cetera, et cetera. So look, if you're laying back and listening to the rain, or I think it's just dropped off at the moment, but it'll be coming by the look of that satellite. Listen to the rain on the roof. It's very therapeutic, isn't it? So just enjoy the morning as best you can before you got to get out and brave it all.

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0: Motorsport Music. 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I love it.
1: Yeah, good on you, Hutch. And I might, as he invited me, slip in this afternoon with him and have a bit of a chat about sport and all different sorts of things. No doubt the weather will come into it. At 27 past 6, rain's holding off out there at the moment, but it's coming, looking at that satellite. So just paying a little bit of the theme on rain and thunder and all that type of stuff this morning. So lay back and enjoy the music as best you can. But if you've got to get up and get out and brave the elements, well, as I said earlier on, it's just coming on to 12 degrees. That's not so bad out there. Bit of an old one from Jimmy Little and Winterwood.

It's a bit slow, Jimmy Little, Winterwood. Let's crank it up a bit with Earth, Wind & Fire in September. Well, it's only June. Then we'll follow it up by Leo Sailor. It is 29 minutes to 7 o'clock. And I'm sure it's going to be another great day in the Great Southern, where rain will get talked about probably for the next 3 months.

That gets the blood pumping, doesn't it, this hour of the morning with Earth, Wind and Fire. And Jane, I've just thank you for the call this morning. She said, what's a rainy theme without having Johnny Farm and the old raindrops are falling on my head, which I shall play for you. Thanks. Geez, you're up early this morning. And look, if you want to text me on 0483 951 009, good on you for doing that. Or as Jane just did, call me on 9842 3456. Preferably when there's a song playing, please, because I am a bloke. I can only do one thing at a time. Hey, look, the Albany Public Library is hosting a writing group for those interested in memoirs, biographies and non-fiction on every second Monday upstairs in the study space from 2 till 4. And that second Monday happens to be this one coming on June 29. So for further information, call 6820-3600. And if you haven't got a pen or anything beside you there, just look up on Google what the library number is, but 6820-3600, or you can go online for albany.wa.gov.au/events. And that's all about what's happening around the city of Albany and the Albany Public Library, which has many events, which is great. It's a good for the community around here with so many services that they do provide. So here you go, Jane. Here's Johnny Farnham with your wish. And at 24 to 7 o'clock, good morning. You wouldn't be up yet, Bob.

If you're an animal lover, then the Albany Animal Welfare Op Shop is the place for you to go. Grab a bargain knowing you are helping them raise funds, which helps with the fostering and rehoming of cats and dogs. Their opening hours are Monday, Tuesday, Thursday and Friday from 10 a.m. to 2 p.m. and Saturdays from 9 a.m. to 1 p.m. They are currently not open on Wednesdays. If anyone is interested in fostering or wanting to adopt a pet, you're welcome to go in and talk to the friendly staff. They are located at 110B Chester Pass Road. Further inquiries to 0447 249 981.

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Alright, Dragon, it's been raining for so long, it's going to be raining for a hell of a lot longer. 7:04, we'll have a little bit of Marsha Hines, Fire in the Rain, which will lead up into the news with a weather report after. No guessing what it's going to be like over the weekend. So good morning, up and at it. Gee, this cup of tea's beautiful and it's warming up the hands.

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1: Good morning, I'm David Cameron. The United States says its forces have struck targets near the Strait of Hormuz in response to Iran's attack on a commercial ship as it passed through the waterway between Iran and Oman. A statement on social media said US military aircraft attacked Iranian missile and drone storage locations and coastal radar sites. Iran's Revolutionary Guards have said their response will be swift and decisive. The BBC's Sebastian Usher has more.
2: I think both sides are making very clear where they stand. Iran, again, essentially saying, and by its actions trying to enforce, a level of control that the US, Oman, Gulf countries, the rest of the world doesn't actually want it to have. So we'll see how this plays out in the next few hours. I wouldn't have thought it would lead to a major escalation, but it shows just how difficult getting a deal like this to stay in place is.
1: The Venezuelan authorities say more than 900 people are now known to have died in two huge earthquakes. As the United Nations says more than 50,000 remain unaccounted for, the head of Venezuela's National Assembly, Jorge Rodriguez, says hundreds of international rescue workers have already arrived in the country to help with relief work, with more to come. Ana Rosas has been trying to get supplies to the worst hit areas.
3: I am trying to get medical supplies and food to get through to La Guaira. I've been receiving donations and going around the city. Yesterday, we were also buying food to make arepas for rescuers. We're trying to give them also water, stuff like that. And today, we're trying to get things through to La Guaira.
1: The South Australian government says it's collaborating with people who have lived experience to shape its mental health assessment units. Almost $30 million has been allocated from the budget to fund three facilities. The government says diverting mental health patients from emergency departments will reduce ramping and give people access to care in the right environment. A new report shows young people's family aspirations are closely linked with how confident they are about the future. The Australian Institute of Family Studies found 71% of young adults surveyed between the ages of 19 and 24 still hope to one day start their own family. However, it also found 17% do not want to have children and 13% are undecided. Head of the study, Kirsten Campbell, says a lack of trust in public institutions and concerns about the economy and the environment are shaping young Australians' plans to have children.
4: These findings really point to the need to build both capability and confidence by making everyday systems like childcare, healthcare and education more accessible and reliable. Strengthening trust also means showing that institutions can adapt. Together, this helps create a clearer, more manageable path for young people who are considering having children.
1: Sport and Hawthorn have jumped to third on the AFL ladder, defeating GWS by 14 points at the MCG. Carlton host West Coast at Docklands in the first of today's games. In the NRL, the Broncos slumped to a seventh straight loss, downed 24-18 by the Sydney Roosters. Brisbane led at halftime, but Sydney fought back to reclaim a spot in the top four. In the other match, the Bulldogs beat the Titans 30 points to 12.
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5: 3 minutes past 7 o'clock on Saturday, the 27th, Greg, of June. And good morning to you if you've just joined me for this second hour. In the first hour, I've been playing a lot of the theme type music to do with rain and winter, etc., etc. And I suppose that's what the topic is going to be for quite a while. And speaking of the weather, the temperature's dropped just a tad. It is now 11.1 degrees, but that normally happens as the sun starts to rise. Looking out the window here in the studio, not much sun peeking through there, so it's going to be one of those days. Wind's going to be at 17 k's an hour as we speak, humidity at 92%, and pretty well no UV at this particular moment because the sun hasn't got up. Barometric pressure, wow, it's at 998, sorry. And yeah, I just had a look up on the computer, and the barometric pressure is going to be like that for probably the rest of the day. So it's just for those, I explained it last week about what the barometric pressure means. If it's up around 1,030, it's a very good day. But if you're getting under 1,000 and getting down to 990-odd, you're in for some rough weather. So buckle up. That's what we're going to have for today. We've had up to just on 10.4 mils of rain since 9 yesterday. I shall debate that because, wow, we had some rain from 1:30 this morning right up until I came in, and I didn't get a tad wet coming into the studio this morning. That, not that you care, but I got drenched. But at any rate, 22 degrees in the studio here, and I'm slowly, slowly drying out. So today's forecast, state the obvious, it says a chance of showers. Well, good old Bureau, they have hedged their bets either way. There are showers, and could be a thunderstorm a little later on, so be wary of that, especially if you're out and about and with the sport. So Albany, a top of 15 degrees, so we'll swear. Denmark, 15, Bremer Bay, 18, and Noongar up a top of 16, and Denmark, 15. Mount Barker, 14, so and rain everywhere around. And speaking to a farmer's wife on last Wednesday, or Wednesday of this week, when I was down at the young grandson's football practice, she was saying they've got a farm out there at Cranbrook, and they are so much welcoming the rain. So that's what we need, because we can't survive without the old H2O, can we? So look, hopefully your morning's going to be, or your day's going to be a good one. Good luck if you've got a wedding on today. But look, the chances, and you've got to hedge your bets if you're going to have a wedding in winter in Albany, aren't you? So we'll just carry on with a bit of Jenny Morrison, A Break in the Weather, which was one of her top singles back in 1991. So, yeah, she only made song only made number 5 in New Zealand, where her native country. So, obviously, the Aussies appreciate her music more than the Kiwis do. Good morning, 7 past 7.

The very effervescent Jenny Morris. So what is it now? It's 11 past 7 o'clock. And yes, good morning, John. Rach wouldn't be awake yet. And little Ezzy and Maeve up having your breakfast this morning. What have we got? Pancakes. We got boiled eggs with the donkey bits of bread and all that type of stuff. I think it might be time for a bit of a silly song this morning. So let's have a Saturday silly song, I'd say. See how we go.

fat and docile, big and dumb. 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Cows aren't fun. They eat to grow, grow to die, die to be et at the hamburger fry. Cows well done. Nobody thunk it, nobody knew. No one imagined the great cow guru. Cows are one. He hid in the forest, read books with great zeal. He loved Che Guevara, a revolutionary veal. Cows a tongue. He spoke about justice, but nobody stirred. He felt like an outcast, alone in the herd. Cowed all drums. He moved, we must fight, escape or we'll die. Cows gathered around, cause the stakes were so high. Bad cow pun. But then he was captured, stuffed into a crate, loaded onto a truck where he rode to his fate. Cows are bummed. He was a scrawny calf who looked rather woozy. No one suspected he was packing an Uzi. Cows with guns. They came with a needle to stick in his thigh. He kicked for the groin, he pissed in their eye. Cow well hung. Knocked over a tractor and ran for the door. 6 gallons of gas flowed out on the floor. Run, cows, run. He picked up a bullhorn and jumped up on the hay. We are free-roving bovines. We run free today.

crashed the gate in a great stampede, tipped over milk truck, torched all the feed. Cows have fun. 60 police cars were piled in a heap, covered in cow pies, covered up deep. Much cow dung. Black smoke rising, darkening the day. 12 burning McDonald's. Have it your way.

The president said, enough is enough, these uppity cattle, it's time to get tough. Cow dung flung. The newspapers gloated, folks sighed with relief. Tomorrow at noon, they would all be ground beef. Cows on buns. The cows were surrounded, they waited and prayed. They mooed their last moos, they chewed their last hay. Cows outgunned. The order was given to turn cows to whoppers, enforced by the might of 10,000 coppers. But on the horizon, surrounding the shoppers, came the deafening roar of chickens in choppers.

Oh, that's a little bit of a lively one for the this hour of the morning, Saturday silly song, which we can have. So, yep, just got the text and good on you, girls. You're having poached eggs this morning, so getting all that energy and protein in before your soccer this morning. Hey, South Coast Country Music is club invites you for an afternoon of music with the Cooey and the Cumbers on Saturday, the 4th of July, from 2 p.m. to 6 p.m. It's got a tax to it, hasn't it? Cooey and the Cumbers at the 4 Mile Peg, Albany Highway. Everyone's welcome to enjoy music, dancing, yee-haw, boot scooting, or just sitting and enjoying the atmosphere with your friends. It's BYO Drinks and Nibbles. 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Contact Wendy on 0448 904 616, or Josie on 0458 557 475. So that's for Saturday the 4th of July, 2 p.m. till 6 p.m. That's a reasonable hour to be out there boot scooting and carrying on with Cooey and the Cumbers. So yeah, it's got a bit of a ring to it, hasn't it? What have they got? Water in the melons, and is there a Brussels in the sprouts or collie in the flowers? It's, oh, Greg, give it up. It's 18 past 7 o'clock. Good morning. The Bengals. Hazy shade of winter.

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1: Damien and rainy days and Mondays. Well, it happens to be a Saturday. 24 past 7 o'clock. Good morning and welcome to this beautiful Saturday, June 27.

It's a great golden oldie. Come back again, Daddy Cool. Come back, sunshine. 29 to 8. Open around streets late at night.

What's a Saturday morning without the old AC/DC? 25 to 8 o'clock. Up and at it. Come on. Should be out there. Brave the elements. Not raining yet.

21 to 8 o'clock when that'll clear the cobwebs and the vocals and everything else like that. Certainly don't need the hearing aid to hear that rendition of the old AC/DC. Gee, I don't know. AC/DC, I sort of, am I from the old school? I really enjoyed Bon Scott. And I just think the music, yeah, the music's there. You can't deny the great lead guitaring music that they've got there. But, oh, I don't know. I just think Bon just sort of, he had that sort of touch to him with the band. But, hey, look, that's just me. Good morning to you. Yes, good morning, Glenda. Had a great week, thank you. And, wow, for Margaret's, our Saturday celebrity Margaret's put in a request for 8:15 when she's laying back and having her breakfast. So, yep, I shall play that tune for you. And, yes, good morning, Matt Chantel. Mason, gee, and Gracie, Toby, Fletch, she's all up and at it this morning. Getting ready as some are off to sport for the kids this morning. Brave the elements. More brave are going to be those on the sidelines, I reckon, out there with the rain, because that satellite certainly showing that there's a lot of rain coming across. But I haven't been outside for a little while because I'm not game. I got, if you didn't hear earlier on, I came in at 5:30 this morning and I got absolutely drenched getting out of the car. But look, that's just the way it goes. That's my problem. Came into the studio and it was 22 degrees. So I'm slowly drying out. 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
1: of life. 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Hey, look, happy birthday if it's your birthday today. You're celebrating it with a friend or family member. Don't worry about the weather. It is what it is. It's winter and there's nothing we can do about it. It's just, as I mentioned earlier on before, it's great weather if you've got to have a trip to Alaska or Scotland in summer to get some cold weather. But going back a couple of years, I went to Alaska under protest with my wife, but it ended up being quite good. But I tell you what, it was in summer, right in there, summer's hot day. We disembarked off the ship and all the locals were out there greeting everybody disembarking, and there were women there in short sleeve tops and guys in their T-shirts, the locals. And it was, and I kid you not, it was 4 degrees. And they were saying what a beautiful summer's day it was there. So I guess people do acclimatise out around there. And the Scotsmen, they're the ones that drink all the scotch to keep warm. But look, it is what it is. So it's 11 minutes to 8 o'clock. It's not raining out there. I just whipped outside to have a bit of a look. Looking at the radar, it is around though. So, and that's what we're going to have for the weekend. So do the best you can with what we have to do. So let's have a little bit of Babushka.